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8: Still smoky for tonight. Chance of showers and storms toward daybreak. Lows in the lower 70s. Chance of scattered showers and storms early tomorrow. And then another round later in the day. Some storms could be strong late in the day. Highs in the mid-80s. I'm meteorologist Tom DeVecchio with the Erie News Now. First warning weather update.
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2: Still smoky for tonight. Chance of showers and storms toward daybreak. Lows in the lower 70s. Chance of scattered showers and storms early tomorrow, and then another round later in the day. Some storms could be strong late in the day, highs in the mid-80s. I'm meteorologist Tom DeVecchio with the Erie News Now. First warning weather update.
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2: Still smoky for tonight. Chance of showers and storms toward daybreak. Lows in the lower 70s. Chance of scattered showers and storms early tomorrow, and then another round later in the day. Some storms could be strong late in the day, highs in the mid-80s. I'm meteorologist Tom DeVecchio with the Erie News Now. First warning weather update.
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1: Still smoky for tonight. Chance of showers and storms toward daybreak. Lows in the lower 70s. Chance of scattered showers and storms early tomorrow. And then another round later in the day. Some storms could be strong late in the day. Highs in the mid-80s. I'm meteorologist Tom DeVecchio with the Erie News Now. First warning weather update.
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6: Still smoky for tonight. Chance of showers and storms toward daybreak. Lows in the lower 70s. Chance of scattered showers and storms early tomorrow. And then another round later in the day. Some storms could be strong late in the day. Highs in the mid-80s. I'm meteorologist Tom DeVecchio with the Erie News Now. First warning weather update.
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1: 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What's safe to eat during the cyclospora outbreak and what deserves extra caution? Health experts say consumers do not need to stop eating fresh fruits and vegetables, but they do need to carefully wash them. Raw leafy greens, fresh herbs, berries, and other produce typically eaten uncooked carry the greatest concern. Millions of borrowers enrolled in the now-defunct Saving on a Valuable Education Student Loan Repayment Plan are beginning to receive notices giving them 90 days to choose a new repayment option. If they fail to pick a plan, the Department of Education says they'll be assigned one. Warning, if you get a letter from a law firm saying you are entitled to an unclaimed life insurance benefit, it's a scam. The FTC warns the mail scam claims recipients are entitled to millions of dollars in unclaimed life insurance proceeds or an inheritance from someone with their same last name. I'm Mark Huffman. 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
1: We think that those Silicon Valley billionaires with their life extension regimes are like the cutting edge of immortality. No, it's a Washington State apple. We are tweaking those to live as long as humanly possible.
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4: Still smoky for tonight. Chance of showers and storms toward daybreak. Lows in the lower 70s. Chance of scattered showers and storms early tomorrow. And then another round later in the day. Some storms could be strong late in the day. Highs in the mid-80s. I'm meteorologist Tom DeVecchio with Erie News Now. First warning weather update.
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1: Still smoky for tonight. Chance of showers and storms toward daybreak. Lows in the lower 70s. Chance of scattered showers and storms early tomorrow. And then another round later in the day. Some storms could be strong late in the day. Highs in the mid-80s. I'm meteorologist Tom DeVecchio with Erie News Now. First warning weather update.
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2: Still smoky for tonight. Chance of showers and storms toward daybreak. Lows in the lower 70s. Chance of scattered showers and storms early tomorrow, and then another round later in the day. Some storms could be strong late in the day. Highs in the mid-80s. I'm meteorologist Tom DeVecchio with Erie News Now. First warning weather update.
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1: NBC News Radio. I'm Rob Martier. The United States is launching more attacks on key infrastructure in Iran. U.S. Central Command did not provide details of its new strikes, but Iranian news reports say U.S. forces struck a railway station and six bridges across Iran, killing at least eight people. CENTCOM said they launched more strikes at 3 p.m. Iran's Islamic Revolutionary Guard claims it retaliated with strikes against U.S. targets in Bahrain, where air raid sirens were heard this morning. Iranian attacks were also reported at U.S. military sites in Qatar, Oman, Kuwait, Jordan, and Syria. California's Taylor Farms is being investigated as the source of the cyclosporiasis outbreak in the Midwest. Taylor Farms supplied lettuce and other produce to Taco Bell restaurants where customers ended up getting sick. The parasite is causing cases of diarrhea across the country. The CDC has confirmed at least 400 cases of the stomach bug across Michigan, Ohio, West Virginia, and Kentucky. There has been another ruling against another Trump administration funding cut to states. Andrew Whitman reports.
2: A federal judge in Boston Friday ruling the Trump administration cannot use a long-overlooked clause in a law to cut grant funds that support programs for law enforcement, environmental protection, food assistance, and more. A group of 23 states, including New York, New Jersey, and Connecticut, sued. The judge ruled that the line used to justify the cuts are allowed if a grant, quote, no longer effectuates the program goals or agency priorities, do not apply, and cannot be used.
1: A Wisconsin Democrat is dropping out of the race for governor. Lieutenant Governor Sarah Rodriguez announced Friday she's exiting the race after her campaign discovered issues with its financial reporting. Rodriguez says the race is too important to allow these issues to become a distraction. Rob Martier, NBC News Radio.
3: Still smoky for tonight. Chance of showers and storms toward daybreak. Lows in the lower 70s. Chance of scattered showers and storms early tomorrow, and then another round later in the day. Some storms could be strong late in the day, highs in the mid-80s. I'm meteorologist Tom DeVecchio with the Erie News Now. First warning weather update.
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1: NBC News Radio, I'm Jim Forbes. The U.S. is launching more attacks on key infrastructure in Iran. U.S. Central Command did not provide details of its new strikes, but Iranian news reports say U.S. forces struck a railway station and six bridges across Iran, killing at least eight people. U.S. attacks have also damaged power lines in southern Iran, causing power outages near the Gulf Coast. CENTCOM said they launched more strikes at 3 p.m. The husband of former Speaker of the House, Nancy Pelosi, is being charged with a misdemeanor, hit and run, in Northern California. Prosecutors in Napa County announced the charges against Paul Pelosi for the July 3rd incident, where the 86-year-old allegedly struck an unoccupied parked vehicle before leaving the scene. He faces a misdemeanor charge that carries a maximum penalty of a $1,000 fine or 6 months in county jail or both. A man wanted on a felony warrant is in custody after running into the Pacific Ocean to evade LAPD officers. Rob Martier has this story.
2: He was arrested Thursday after treading water for 90 minutes. The LAPD says he ran into the water at Will Rogers State Beach during a foot chase. He ended up 200 yards off the coast, drifting towards Santa Monica, while surrounded by lifeguards, police, and rescue boats. The suspect was nude from the waist down at the time of his arrest. I'm Rob Martier.
1: And authorities say an employee at an ICE facility shot a woman in Colorado on Thursday. Police say the woman was protesting outside the facility in Aurora when Brandon Booth allegedly shot her. Her injuries are non-life-threatening. Booth is an employee of GEO Group, the company that operates the ICE Detainment Center. He was arrested and charged with assault and attempted second-degree murder. I'm Jim Forbes.
3: Still smoky for tonight. Chance of showers and storms toward daybreak. Lows in the lower 70s. Chance of scattered showers and storms early tomorrow, and then another round later in the day. Some storms could be strong late in the day. Highs in the mid-80s. I'm meteorologist Tom DeVecchio with Erie News Now. First warning weather update.
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1: NBC News Radio, I'm Jim Forbes. President Trump says the World Cup tournament has been the most successful in history. Trump spoke at New York's Trump Tower on Friday during an event hosted by FIFA President Gianni Infantino. Trump thanked Infantino for convincing him to let North America host this year's tournament. Trump joked that the next time the U.S. should be the sole host and FIFA should leave out Canada and Mexico. Trump will attend the World Cup final between defending champion Argentina and Spain on Sunday at MetLife Stadium in New Jersey. The U.S. is launching more attacks on key infrastructure in Iran. U.S. Central Command did not provide details of its new strikes, but Iranian news reports say U.S. forces struck a railway station and six bridges across Iran, killing at least eight people. U.S. attacks have also damaged power lines in southern Iran, causing power outages near the Gulf Coast. A Florida homeowner got an unexpected visitor this week when a large alligator broke through a screen pool enclosure and went for an early morning swim. Rob Martier has this story.
2: Call it a gator invader. Venice police say a Ring camera alerted the homeowner to the gator's presence around 5:45 Tuesday morning. A trapper with the Florida Fish and Wildlife Conservation Commission safely removed the animal, measured at 9 feet 4 inches. The encounter comes during alligator mating season, when wildlife officials say the reptiles tend to be more active. So if you encounter one, don't forget, you don't have to be faster than the gator, just the others in your house. I'm Rob Martier.
1: And authorities say an employee at an ICE facility shot a woman in Colorado Thursday. The woman was protesting outside the facility in Aurora when Brandon Booth allegedly shot her. Her injuries are non-life-threatening. Booth is an employee of GEO Group, the company that operates the ICE Detainment Center. I'm Jim Forbes.
3: Still smoky for tonight. Chance of showers and storms toward daybreak. Lows in the lower 70s. Chance of scattered showers and storms early tomorrow, and then another round later in the day. Some storms could be strong late in the day, highs in the mid-80s. I'm meteorologist Tom DeVecchio with Erie News Now. First warning weather update.
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1: NBC News Radio, I'm Jim Forbes. The head of Homeland Security says his department will compel states to follow President Trump's election security directives. In a primetime address on Thursday night, Trump cited a DHS report that claimed about 278,000 non-citizens were registered to vote in the U.S. federal elections. Secretary Mark Wayne Mullen said he's instructing states to run their voter rolls through a federal database maintained by the DHS to determine if non-citizens were on the list. Mullen threatened to withhold federal funding to states that don't comply. Iran has launched a new wave of attacks on U.S. allies in the Middle East. Iran's army said early Saturday that it launched drone attacks on U.S. military sites in Jordan, targeting ammunition depots and federal storage facilities. The Iranian Navy also claims to have launched drones and missiles at four ships that were trying to pass through the Strait of Hormuz. The U.S. has not confirmed any new attacks in the strait. The first New York Met to ever start an All-Star game has died. Andrew Whitman has this story.
2: Ron Hunt, who played for the Mets from 1963 to 1966, started at second base for the National League in the 1964 Midsummer Classic. It happened in front of his home fans. The game was played at Shea Stadium. Hunt, who led the league in getting hit by pitches seven times, was also an All-Star for the Mets in 1966 before he was traded to the Dodgers that winter. He was later diagnosed with Parkinson's disease and died in hospice while battling several illnesses. Ron Hunt was 85 years old.
1: And an employee at an ICE facility in Colorado is being charged with attempted murder after shooting a protester. Authorities say the woman was protesting outside the ICE facility in Aurora on Thursday when employee Brandon Booth allegedly shot her. I'm Jim Forbes.
3: Still smoky for tonight. Chance of showers and storms toward daybreak. Lows in the lower 70s. Chance of scattered showers and storms early tomorrow, and then another round later in the day. Some storms could be strong late in the day, highs in the mid-80s. I'm meteorologist Tom DeVecchio with the Erie News Now. First warning weather update.
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1: Still smoky for tonight. Chance of showers and storms toward daybreak. Lows in the lower 70s. Chance of scattered showers and storms early tomorrow. And then another round later in the day. Some storms could be strong late in the day. Highs in the mid-80s. I'm meteorologist Tom DeVecchio with the Erie News Now. First warning weather update.
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somebody. Come on, somebody. 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And we don't praise him because we want results. We praise him because he's good. And his mercy endureth forever. And I praise him because in the time that I should have been cut off. See, I know some of y'all been good all your little life. But that ain't my testimony. But when I should have been cut off, he had mercy. Now, if I'm talking to one of y'all out there, I want

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1: Still smoky for tonight. Chance of showers and storms toward daybreak. Lows in the lower 70s. Chance of scattered showers and storms early tomorrow. And then another round later in the day. Some storms could be strong late in the day. Highs in the mid-80s. I'm meteorologist Tom DeVecchio with Erie News Now. First warning weather update.
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just want you to help us sing it out.

I'm so glad the morning time is here, and we are here for early morning praise here on WERG 90.5 here on Saturday morning. We are thankful and we are grateful unto God, His Son Jesus, and the Holy Ghost is sustaining and keeping power in our lives. We are thankful for each and every one of you that may be tuned in on this morning. We say thank you for tuning in and thank you for coming to hang out with us this morning. We pray that we can be an encouragement and an empowerment to you. Pray for me, a little bit under the weather this morning, but God is still going to get the glory for this praise party that we have every Saturday, and we are thankful and we are grateful for another chance to praise and worship His name here on Erie Number One's radio station, WERG 90.5. This is Elder D.L. Stanton saying good morning once again and letting you know that I love you to life. We're going to dive back into the music, and then we have some announcements shortly after that. I love you to life.

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1: 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The theme is Grounded, Guided, and Growing. On Friday, September 11th at 6 p.m., there will be an evening service at Christian Ministries of the Apostolic Faith Church, 930 Liberty Street. 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For more information, contact Monique Daniels, 814-449-7976.
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1: 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For more details, 814-456-4011.

certain woman had an issue of blood for 12 long years. 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
2: 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Special anniversary services and events are being planned, with additional information regarding dates and events to be shared soon. 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Portions of this program
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3: Family, that was some more of our announcements for this morning, but just want to put this back into your hearing again on Friday, July 24th, 2026 at 6 p.m. There will be a fish fry concert featuring the Windy City Spiritual Heirs and Bishop James Bolton of the Bolton Brothers. This concert will be taking place at the Victory Christian Center in their parking lot, 1129 Pennsylvania Avenue here in Erie, Pennsylvania. Please bring your own chair, bring your own lawn chair. Be comfortable while the concert is going forth at that time. And we want you to go and support this concert. Once again, It'll be a fish fry while the concert is going on. There will be a free will offering as well at this concert. So we want you to go and have a good time and get some good eats as well. We are thankful once again for our church partners, our sponsors, our community partners and sponsors. And we say thank you and we appreciate you and we love you for helping us to continue the work that we are doing here in the great city of Erie, Pennsylvania. Listen. This is Elder D.L. Stanton saying that I love you to life. And we're diving back into the music. This is a classic from Bishop Clarence McClendon entitled, I Came to Magnify the Lord. This is Elder D.L. Stanton once again saying that I love you to life.

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1: Elder Colin Gavin, pastor,
0: Shiloh Baptist Church, Reverend Anthony G. Harris, pastor,
1: Second Baptist Church, Reverend Daryl Cook, pastor, First Good Samaritan AME Zion Church, Reverend Dr. Alonzo Smith, servant pastor,
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4: 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God, thank you for today. Thank you for this time. Thank you for allowing us to be in your presence here on the air. God, thank you for all that you have done and that you are going to continue to do. We love you and we appreciate you. It is in your Son Jesus' name. Amen. 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
5: Come on, Philly, put your hands together. Woo! Lord, have mercy. Hey!

0: you, baby.
1: Good morning, family. Good morning.
0: Good morning, family. Good morning. We've got overcast and haze, 76 degrees. It's another Saturday morning,
1: Ooh,
0: baby.
1: Talking about the weather.
0: Oh, the weather's been like smoky. I've heard of cloudy, rainy,
1: smoggy,
0: snowy. Yeah, smoggy, foggy.
1: And then there's smoke stuff on your vehicle.
0: Oh, man, I had to find my COVID mask. I got a whole box in the car if you need an extra one.
1: No, I believe I got one.
0: You believe you got one? Yeah. I know you have one.
1: Yeah.
2: Oh.
0: It must be because of the...
1: Canada. Yep.
0: It must be the fires in here. Timmy Mac Morning Show with Donna. Good morning.
1: Good morning.

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0: It's 8:47, our weather forecast for this Super Soul Saturday. We've got a chance of showers and thunderstorms, but they're going to be off and on and off and on, more so this evening. Areas of smoke before 10 a.m. It looks like it's trying to clear out a little bit at this time. And I guess the thunderstorms are going to be blowing some of that. I don't know.
1: We're going to have, I understand we're going to have a severe thunderstorms around 3 o'clock, I believe. Is that true?
0: Let's see. We have a beach hazard statement for today from 10 a.m. until 10 p.m. So there'll be a beach hazard. It says slightly hazardous outlook. It doesn't mention severe. But it says the chance of precipitation is 80%. New rainfall amounts to a half to three quarters of an inch possible. That's a lot of rain.
1: That's a lot of rain. Yeah, you're right.
0: And that was just today. Tonight, showers and thunderstorms.
1: Okay, there we go.
0: Mostly cloudy with a low in the mid-60s. Chance of rain, 60%.

0: New participation, new precipitation amounts between a tenth and a quarter of an inch. Except higher amounts possible in a thunderstorm. So you're right. However, for the Lord's Day, for church tomorrow, it's going to be sunny and pleasant with a high in the lower 70s. Sunday night, mostly clear with a low in the mid 60s. Back to work on Monday, sunny with a high near 77. Downtown nice. Erie. Yeah, it's 76 degrees and smoky. 76 degrees and we got a lot of things going on today. Some of these things are going to be outside, and we're saying just be prepared for the weather. Just be prepared. I mean, you know, I'd really like to go to Miramacela today.
1: Why don't you go?
0: Oh, you don't.
1: Yeah. I don't have anything except for this.
0: That's all you have?
1: Yeah, this is just other stuff. Like,
0: oh, well, then I'll read one and then I'll give it to you. Today from 10 a.m. until 4 p.m., there'll be an event welcoming Jimmy Jan's Vegan Foods to Erie. This 100% plant-based event will be held at the Booker T. Washington Center, 1720 Holland Street. People of all ages, groups, communities, and backgrounds experience healthy plant-based foods as an option that provides a healthier lifestyle.
1: Wow, that's
0: vegan food.
1: Ooh,
0: plant-based.
1: Okay. I think I'm gonna try that.
0: Well, you try to do healthy things.
1: Yeah. Oh, it's today. Oh no. Okay, today from 11 a.m. until 3 p.m. Second Baptist Church Health and Wellness Ministry is sponsoring their second annual community health fair. Didn't we go there one year?
0: Yeah, they wouldn't take our blood.
1: Yes, they did.
0: Well, they wouldn't take
1: so
0: my
1: true.
0: Blood.
1: They wouldn't take mine either. A healthy community, what would that mean?
0: Too much medication. Yeah, they don't want my blood. Dracula would take my blood. I saw the movie Dark Shadows. It was on television the other day when it was all smoky. You know, so I kind of stayed in the house.
2: Yeah.
0: I tried to stay in the house, you know, and oh my gosh, it was something. Oh. Cosette.
1: Oh, so it was a movie?
0: It was a movie.
1: Oh, okay,
0: it was
1: okay.
0: The whole movie, yeah.
1: Dang, did I ever? I don't think he ever saw the whole movie.
0: He gets killed in the end of the movie. Barnabas
1: you're
0: gets
1: the
0: whole
1: story.
0: Barnabas gets it right through the old back of the heart. Did it like a
1: with
0: friend.
1: With a steak?
0: Yeah, with a steak. Like, he did it like a friend in the back.
1: Ooh, really?
0: Yeah, right behind him.
1: Oh gosh.
0: Because he was getting ready to make Cosette his for hell.
1: That's true.
0: He already bit it twice. Watch out for that third bite, baby. It's a zinger.
1: Well, you want to roll tonight?
0: Yeah, let's stop it now. Today. Go back to
1: okay, today, from 11 a.m. until 3 p.m., Second Baptist Church Health and Wellness Ministry is sponsoring their second annual Community Health Fair. 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Reverend Daryl K. Cook, Senior Pastor.
0: All righty then. Oh, what was there? Okay.
1: There's more stuff there.
0: Yeah, let's see. How about tomorrow? Sunday, July 19th, 10:30 a.m., First Good Samaritan AME Zion Church, 3209 Pennsylvania Avenue, celebrating their 19th pastoral anniversary for their servant pastor, the Reverend Dr. Alonzo R. Smith and First Lady Regina Smith. All are welcome. And I can't believe he's been here that long already, 19 years.
1: Oh, my.
0: A Good Samaritan. Congratulations going out to Dr. Smith and Lady Smith.
1: I better read this with Homer sent.
0: Oh, yeah, you better do that.
1: Yes. Mm-hmm. This is next week, 24th?
0: This is the Friday. This coming Friday.
1: Next, okay.
0: Yes.
1: Fish Fry Concert featuring Windy City Spiritual Airs at the parking lot of the Victory Christian Center, 1129 Pennsylvania Avenue. Free will offering is Friday, July 24th. I probably forgot that part. Friday, July 24th at 6 p.m. Again, the Fish Fry Concert featuring Windy City Spiritual Airs. Bishop James Bolton of the Bolton Brothers also will be there.
0: I'm telling you, man, we're going to have a lot of things to do this summer in Erie, man. It's getting a little busy, but we're going back to the music right here on the Timmy Mac Morning Show with Donnie. You can tell I got a whole throat full of smoke. I better not do that. I'll wait. We'll do some music. We'll be back after we get... after 7. We'll be back after 7.

Ending the first hour of the show with After 7, Kenny, Love You Like This. It is just about 9 o'clock from WERG, Erie, Pennsylvania. Timmy Mac, Morning Show with Dinah. And we're having such a ball so far in this July 18th. Gotta get this mixer mixing. It's not mixing like I want it to mix, but it's working.

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2: Yeah, I come, baby. I ain't gonna bite you. I just want you to hang on. All right.

0: Lady Marmalade, yes indeed. That's Patti LaBelle and the Bluebells. Man, I always did like that song. Ooh, that's not the song I wanted to play. Anyway, darling, yeah, we understand, of course, there was a skating party last week. Yeah. And, geesh, I don't know anybody that went. So if anybody out there went to the skating party that they had out at Gym City Skates, give us an idea. Give us a call so we can tell other folks about it, because I went to a party over
1: West Side.
0: RP's house. And I had to go sit on my sister's porch before I could go home. Just saying. Thank you, Ricky. It was a great time. It was a great afternoon. It was good food and good conversation and good people. Heaven must have been like that. It's 76 degrees and overcast, hazy skies. Timmy Mac Morning Show with Dinah.

0: so done last night. I got a chance to get some music in.
1: Oh.
0: Uh-huh. Reminisce was up at WQLN on Upper Peach Street for their music series. It was their last of the summer music series.
1: Oh, really?
0: And it featured Reminisce. And they had moved it inside because of the smoke. Oh, I mean, you know, we're in Erie. We're used to being able to go outside, go inside and do things because, you know, we don't have the best weather. That's why. Actually, Ricky, his birthday's in February. Him and Rentley's birthday's in February.
1: Oh, so it was Rentley and his birthday?
0: And it was like they were, because they're February Aquarians, they really like to be outside, but because their birthday's in February, they can never do anything outside.
1: Okay.
0: So his big idea was, let's do it in July. And he did.
1: Oh, that's smart.
0: Yeah, smart. And we're going to tell you some other things going on in the city, but... We'd like to know if anybody went to the skating party out there to give us a holler about that. What you got going on, buddy?
1: Sunday, tomorrow, July 19th, from 1 to 4 p.m. The Altered State Distillery, 1535 West 8th Street. That's 1535 West 8th Street.
0: Yeah.
1: Will present legendary Erie group One World Tribe.
0: Oh.
1: As part of the Docksider reunion.
0: Okay.
1: Oh, I wish I would have known this sooner. I would have pulled out all my pictures. The old Docksider Club was host to many great One World Tribe performances.
0: Yes, it was.
1: The Erie community is invited to come and reconnect with old friends and fans. Oh, my gosh.
0: Yeah, man. Adrian used to be in that group.
1: Yes.
0: Girl. Yeah,
1: oh.
0: She was the one to leave.
1: I wish she would come back.
0: That would be cool.
1: Oh.
0: Yes,
1: that would be.
0: And the Docksider, boy, I'm sure that brings back a few memories.
1: Oh, my. I gotta,
0: yeah, we're not going to ask
1: people. We're not going to say it.
0: Yeah, what's your memory of the Docksider?
1: Yeah, I got one.
0: Whoa. Yeah, well, you've got...
1: I got picked up.
0: You got pictures.
1: I mean, literally picked up. Yeah.
0: Picked up?
1: Yeah, and I got a picture of it.
0: Jeez. Oh, my goodness, baby. Well, from 11 to 5 today, the Amerimacella Festival will be held at Perry Square. Amerimacella features multicultural stage performances, children activities, drumming workshops, and global food. The annual Amerimacella Festival welcomes people of all ethnicities, ages, and backgrounds to share and celebrate their common humanity. Lynn's been doing that for over 30 years, maybe?
1: Quite a few.
0: At least two or three decades. I know at least two decades. And don't forget about Jimmy Jam's Vegan Foods.
1: Oh, yeah.
0: That's
1: today.
0: Right. From 10 a.m. until 4 p.m., Jimmy Jam's Vegan Foods, we're welcoming
1: Jimmy Jam's Vegan Foods to Erie. This 100% plant-based event will be held at the Booker T. Washington Center. 1720 Holland Street. People of all age groups, communities, and backgrounds experience healthy plant-based food as an option that provides a healthy lifestyle.
0: That's something you was going to try maybe to check that out.
1: I might just go down and get a flyer because I'm going to try and start eating vegan.
0: I'm going to tell Homer he spelled Holland N-A-D. H-O-L-L-N-A-D. Typo. Holland. Holland is up here at 1720 Holland. Street, go ahead, baby. We just kidding.
1: Friday, July 24th at 6 p.m. The Breeze Band.
0: Friday?
1: Yeah, Friday. Write that down. July 24th, Friday. Next Friday.
0: Okay.
1: We'll be performing live at the Big Bar, as always. The Breeze Band will deliver a high-energy show of classic R&B and soul hits. The Erie community is invited to come and enjoy some great live music with the Breeze Band at the Big Bar.
0: And I know their sister band, man. They really got down to QLN's music series last night. Kenny was in whale form. Kenny was in whale form, man. He was doing Ernie Isley and Jimi Hendrix. He was getting it. But they sounded really, really good. The girls were fantastic. And the audience was great. And the folks at WQLN, wonderful place. Man, I hadn't been in WQLN in ages. And like I like to tell people, that was my first radio job was through WQLN and the OIC studios. They had three satellite studios from WQLN. They had Mercyhurst, Edinburgh, and OIC. And that's where Timmy Man comes from. that reminds me, I tell you. And don't forget Second Baptist Church and their wellness ministry going on at the church from 11 a.m. to 3 p.m. They're going to be doing health screenings, nutritional information, and more. Community resources. It's a great day of health information at the Second Baptist Church, 11 a.m. until 3 p.m. The Reverend Darrell Cook, Senior Pastor.

That's Maze featuring Frankie Beverly. Silky, silky, soul singer. And I know exactly who he's talking about, and you do too.

Erie's music scene seems to be jumping off a little bit this year. That's fantastic. So, gonna find out, what are you doing after the dance? Marvin Gaye.

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2: Happy birthday to Jared Keys, July 14th. 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Happy birthday to Moses Cooper, celebrating on July 16th, from family and friends. Happy birthday to Kim Hobson, July 17th, from your family, we love you, from Billy, Debbie, Whitney, Antoine, and Jaheen. Happy birthday to Benny Woodard, July 22nd. Mario Darnell, July 29th, with love from Sharon Woodard. Happy birthday to Melvin Johnson and Chuck Johnson.
1: Chuck.
2: Uncle and nephew, both celebrating on the same day, July 22nd. From family and friends, we love you. Happy birthday to Bill Hurd, July 25th, from family and friends. In loving memory of Peggy Anthony, July 12th. We love you and miss you, Mom, with love from your children and grandchildren. Happy 94th heavenly birthday, Aretha Brooks, July 14th, from Edward and family. 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Happy anniversary to Wayne and Connie Burnett, July 11th, from family and friends. And Michelle, I hope you bought her some flowers.
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2: Happy anniversary to Moses and Nell Cooper, with love from family and friends, on July 18th, which is today.
1: Today.
2: Happy anniversary to Ronnie and Sonia Holman, July 19th, from family and friends. Got some over there, mister?
1: I'm trying to go through them, but I can't verify the date on any of them.
2: Okay.
1: But let's say this week, celebrating a happy heavenly birthday, the vivacious Diane Carroll.
2: Oh.
1: She would be celebrating her birthday. And Nelson Mandela.
2: Oh.
1: He would have celebrated his birthday this week. And today, a very special person to me is celebrating a heavenly birthday. Happy heavenly birthday, Mom. Mary Alice Bowers McConnell celebrating her birthday today in my heart. And she's been very good to me. Thanks, Mom.
2: Yeah, she did a good job.
1: Well, it's 9:53, and if you'd like to have your birthday announced on Super Soul, you know, we're still doing snail mail. You have to get us at Post Office Box 1772 Erie, Pennsylvania 16512, because if you send it to WERG, we ain't going to get it. You're going to be calling up here.
2: Or they can do Cash App Super Soul Saturday.
1: Sure enough, get it through your
2: telephone. Yep, you definitely get it.
1: About that?
2: Cash App Super Soul. Yeah,
1: so maybe we need to change that announcement. If you'd like to have your birthday announced on Super Soul Saturday, go to Cash App. $SuperSoulSaturday program.
2: Yes.
1: And that way you can do it.
2: Guaranteed
1: and
2: get it.
1: And guaranteed to get here faster than the mail person.
2: Yep. That's for sure.
1: Oh, and I'd like to shout out to a few people. I'd like to shout out to Shirley Epps. I forgot about that. That's right. That followed, like, Monday. She had relatives in from out of town.
2: Okay.
1: And she had a little picnic in her yard. another one. That was the third one I went to that weekend. And I go there, and Barry King's Blues Band is playing. Oh,
2: whoa.
1: Man. Dennis Barry, Ernest Williams, Antoine. And they was jamming.
2: I know they were.
1: Oh, man.
2: What are you guys going to get together again that we can hear you?
1: You know, my man Barry got some time on him. So,
2: yeah,
1: But it was a nice private gig, and it was very, very nice. And I'd like to thank Shirley personally for inviting me.
2: Oh, that's so sweet.
1: Yes.
2: Yeah.
1: I mean, I was invited to all these things.
2: You're so loved.
1: Ever since you've been my co-host.
2: No way. Get out of here.
1: They invite us, but I'm the only one that shows up. Now, how do you feel about that? So nobody went to the skating party that we know.
2: Nope.
1: Anybody our age that went probably broke their neck and can't go. I mean, it was BYOB after 10 o'clock. You know, it's that out of make for boy. I'm telling you, we're having a great time, though, this morning. It's the Timmy Mac Morning Show with Dinah. And the number one song, baby. We love this song, baby.
2: Dude, have you ever heard Miles Davis play this?
1: Oh, I have.
2: Oh, we should play that. Oh.

0: The word is Super Soul Saturday weather forecast. Showers and thunderstorms likely. Then possibly thunderstorms after 4 p.m. Expected eyes, today's high near 84. Chance of rain, 80%. That's quite a bit, but
1: that means it's going to happen.
0: Yeah, but Amir Marcella looks like he can jump off now.
1: It starts at what time?
0: Oh, it starts at 11. I thought it already starts at 11 o'clock.
1: Oh,
0: so,
1: boy.
0: Man, I don't know what I did there, but yeah.
1: 11?
0: Anyway.
1: Okay.
0: Yeah, I think they're 11 to 5 this afternoon at Perry Square. For tonight, showers and thunderstorms likely. We expect a high in the low 60s for church tomorrow. Sunday with a high in the low 70s. Sunday night mostly clear with a low in the, I won't call it mid-60s. Kind of cool there. But of course, we're going to have a nice, comfortable week next week. Looks like we're going to have some rain now. Like
1: all next week?
0: Oh, let's see. What am I looking at here? Let's see. Well, it's going to rain a little bit today. And like I said, that doesn't necessarily mean it's going to be up here on the lakeshore. Mm-hmm. That could be in Erie County or, you know, around the Erie area. Downtown actually looks rather good today. We just want you to make sure that you have your umbrella. I mean, you could still go to the health fair at Second Baptist Church, the Amir Marcella Festival. And, of course, Jimmy Jam's Vegan Foods. Yep. That's indoors at the Booker T. Washington Center. So, I mean, you know, it can still be done. There's a lot of things to do if you want to do that. And, well, it's 10 o'clock, and here we go again. It's 83 degrees as we speak. And as I look at the updated forecast, let's see. Sunday night, mostly clear. Monday, sunny. Monday night, chance of showers, 50%. Tuesday, showers, 90%. Tuesday night, 80% showers. Wednesday, 40% showers.
1: Mm.
0: So,
1: okay.
0: All that grass that burn up.
1: Yep, it's going to be
0: revived. It's going to be green again. It's going to be green again. So, that's great. But if you have any outdoor plans, just be prepared. Be prepared.
1: Do them now.
0: Hurry
1: up.
0: And if you have any respiratory issues, break out your COVID mask. Because it's going to be a little, you know, it's clearing up now, but it's going to get worse. So, anyhow, it's 10:09, 83 degrees, Timmy Mac Morning Show with Dinah, and we've got the Funkenstein man in here. What's up, Doc?

0: baby, call me the big pill. Dr. Funkenstein, the disco fiend with the monster sound, the cool goo with the bum transplant.
1: Hip bone connected to my thigh bone connected to my leg bone connected to my ankle bone.
0: I get so hung up on bones. A Dr. Funkenstein here,
1: preoccupied and dedicated to the preservation of the motion of hips.

0: Well, all right. 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Yeah. Don't funk with your mind.
1: Let me hear it for me.
2: Take-

chocolate covered freaking heaven for me. All right. That's Dr. Funkenstein and the Clinton crew. 83 degrees, Timmy Mac morning show with Don. It's 8:14. We're going to do one here from Phyllis Hyman here. And then we didn't do it last week, so we're going to do it this week. We're going to kick back with Don and Timmy Mac and play some of those smooth grooves for you now. Smooth grooving after this song till 10:45.

0: Yeah, I can tell you've been working in the yard, man.
1: Well, how can you tell?
0: I can tell because you're lighter at the top of your head than at the bottom of your head.
1: From what a hat, when I wear that hat, huh?
0: Man, if you saw my legs, you'd say, where'd that white guy come from? Kind of lights down there because, you know, I don't do shorts. That'd be a question today.
1: Right.
0: Out of men who don't do
1: shorts. I never saw you in shorts.
0: Well, it's only somebody intimate is the only one that can see my legs. It's my religion.
1: All right.
0: Religion. No, I don't want to scare people. So don't forget today, Second Baptist Church and their health awareness ministry. That's from 11 a.m. until 3 p.m. Oh, we like to say happy birthday to Ridgeway.
1: Oh, that's right. Marvin Ridgeway is having a party today.
0: Yeah.
1: It's the Metroplex.
0: Starting around 6 o'clock.
1: 7 o'clock.
0: 7 o'clock.
1: Yep, and he'll be 60.
0: And the theme is a white party, I understand.
1: Oh, I don't know.
0: Yeah, it is.
1: Oh, okay.
0: Well, that's what he would like, and it's his birthday. So,
1: All
0: right. If he wants to do that, that's
1: so, if you have nothing else to do, 7 o'clock tonight after Amara Masala.
0: There's so much to do.
1: Amara Masala.
0: Amara Masala starts at 11 a.m. there.
1: And
0: about.
1: It's under 5. You got time to go home, change, and go to... Metroplex.
0: And we're looking at the clouds. It looks like, you know, because they do their parade around 11:30, 12 o'clock. You know, with those big puppets and stuff. I love that stuff. Love that stuff. 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
1: Fish Fry concert featuring Windy City Spiritual Heirs at the parking lot of Victory Christian Center on 1129 Pennsylvania Avenue next Friday, July 24th at 6 p.m. Bishop James Bolton of the Bolton Brothers will also be attending.
0: And got a couple of pastoral anniversaries going on. Tomorrow, First Good Samaritan celebrates 19 years with their servant pastor, the Reverend Dr. Alonzo R. Smith, and First Lady Regina Smith. All are welcome. And at the Morning Star Baptist Church 11 a.m. service, they'll celebrate its pastor's 13th pastoral celebration. The guest speaker will be the Reverend Rochelle Macy Harris, associate minister of the Shiloh Baptist Church and pastor of a prison ministry in New York State. The public is welcome to attend this celebration honoring Pastor D.F. Hunter and First Lady Kikole Hunter. Looking forward to seeing you there. And if you want to get into August, August 8th, 9 a.m., the Fatherhood Fellowship, sponsored by 100 Black Men of Erie Omega Sci-Fi Fraternity Incorporated in partnership with Birth Root, will meet at the EKAG building as they do every, I believe it is, second Saturday in August. Fathers in all stages are come to get connected to each other and community resources.
1: Friday, August 7th, the 6th annual Booker T. Washington Center Golf Tournament.
0: Oh, yes, the golf tournament.
1: Will be held at Mound Grove 10760 Donation Road in Waterford, PA. Registration at 9 a.m. Shotgun start at 10 a.m. Fee covers green fees, cart, food, beverages, breakfast, sandwich to start, and steak dinner. For more information, 814-453-5744. And I guess if you're a vegan, you're out of luck. You better get to Jimmy Jam's.
0: I don't know what to tell you. Yeah, Jimmy Jam's. That's the name.
1: I'll bring your own.
0: 10 a.m. to 4 o'clock. That's at Booker T. Washington Center.
1: Maybe I'll just run.
0: And
1: I'm
0: you were
1: just
0: saying
1: running.
0: One World Tribe is at Altered States tomorrow.
1: Oh, yes, tomorrow at 1 o'clock.
0: They're calling it the Docksider Reunion
1: Tour.
0: Yes,
1: the old Docksider. Yes.
0: Yeah, the Docksider Reunion Tour.
1: Oh.
0: We got a white party going on tonight with Marvin Ridgeway. And I'm looking up something here from Glow's Lounge that...
1: Oh,
0: You know, because I was at Ricky's party.
1: Uh-huh.
0: And
1: relatives, right?
0: Yeah. So I'm looking at it. Ah, here we go. It's all right. Okay. Ooh, that's the day.
1: Uh-oh.
0: That's the day.
1: Uh-oh, oh, something else for you to do?
0: Oh, my goodness. Oh, my
1: You're trying goodness. To go home and take a nap.
0: Glow's Lounge. Okay. 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
1: Uh-oh.
0: Glow's Lounge, 264 East 30th Street, Erie, Pennsylvania. Ricky's Room, wine on the table. And everything gets underway there at 7 o'clock. 50-plus event, discretion. It says women 40-plus, men 50-plus.
1: Oh. And that's what I'm talking about.
0: You looking for a 50-plus man?
1: No.
0: Hi, dear. Oh, shit. So, if you got a chance, check out Glow's Lounge, man.
1: And that was from what? What time? Seven?
0: It's from 7 to 10 p.m. And I got a feeling Ricky's going to be doing the jazz. He did the jazz at his picnic, and it was... I was like, who's that? Who's that? Who's that? He had me sitting there Shazam and every other cut. Well, you know, Mr. Yeah. J is our jazz aficionado now. You know, you have to get with me on some other stuff. But it's 10:28, time is sure flying. Let's do a little kicking back with Don and Timmy Mac. Do some smooth grooves for you right now. Since you've been in the yard all week.
1: Yeah.
0: Cultivating your wildflowers.
1: My mama's flowers.
0: Wild mama's flowers.
1: Uh-huh.

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0: WERG Super Soul Saturday. Timmy Mac Morning Show with Donna kicking back in. Ooh, being smooth and cool. Tony Braxton and Michael McDonald, what a pair. One more for the kickback with Donna and Timmy Mac.
1: I want to dedicate this song to all the lovers tonight. And I expect that might be the whole world, because everybody needs something or someone to love.

0: Poncho, this is for you. Keep on vibing in that backyard.
1: Yeah, man.
0: On your back porch.
1: That's right. Keep listening to Super Soul Saturday. You know, we go back a ways. Shout out to Chill Will, DJ Chill Will.

0: It's 11 o'clock from WERG, Erie, Pennsylvania, kicking back with Dinah and Timmy Megan. She's looking at me like, what are you talking about? I'm talking about this TV.
1: You just left me hanging there. TV.
0: Well, you know, we had to go on the air because, I mean, it's 11 o'clock. I have to do an ID, and of course, we got to wake everything up. And the reason why I brought that up is because they played this song in one of the scenes in The Deuce.
2: Hey, what's going on, man? Yeah, she's at home.

0: It would take me all night. I don't know why I said that. Take your time. That's all I can do is take my time. I remember a time when I didn't need to take my time. Now I have to take a clock with me.
1: Why?
0: To keep up with the time.
1: Okay.
0: Okay.
1: Okay, here we go.
0: Oh, wow.
1: The fish fry.
2: Oh, yeah, the fish fry.
1: Where is it? I just saw it. Okay. Fish fry concert featuring Windy City, Spiritual Airs. Parking lot concert at the Victory Christian Center, 1129 Pennsylvania Avenue on Friday, July 24th at 6 p.m. Bishop James Bolton of the Bolton Brothers will also be there.
0: Bolton Brothers.
1: Yes.
0: The Erie community is invited to wake up with Chatting with Sonya and Friends every Sunday morning on WICU at 6:30 a.m. The program will also be seen on Erie News Now Plus every Saturday morning at 11:30 a.m. and Tuesday nights at 10:30 p.m. You're invited to join them every week as they speak the truth, share stories, and embrace power. If you have a story, an idea, or something you'd like to share, we'd love to hear about it. For more information, chatting with Sonya, one word, at gmail.com.
1: 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This 100% plant-based event will be held at the Booker T. Washington Center, 1720 Holland Street. 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
0: And today, of course, we've got the Second Baptist Church Health and Wellness Ministry sponsoring their second annual community health fair. 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
1: And also today, from 11 a.m. until 5 p.m., the Amira Masala Festival will be held in Perry Square. Amira Masala features multicultural stage performances, children's activities, drumming workshops, and global food. The annual Amira Masala Festival welcomes people of all ethnicities, ages, and backgrounds to share and celebrate their common humanity.
0: And from what we understand, One World Tribe is going to be at Altered States tomorrow, what they're calling the Old Docksider Reunion Tour. And I didn't catch the time on that, did you?
1: 1 o'clock till 4. 1 to 4.
0: 1 to 4 afternoon thing, right after church. Right after church now.
1: For some folks. Okay.
0: Well, I do the weather
1: weather
0: forecast for the church folks.
1: Okay, here we go.
0: Don't forget Glow's Lounge, too. Now, Glow's Lounge is located at 264 East 30th Street. They got free tacos going on at Ricky's Room tomorrow. 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So that's the age limits there at Glow's Lounge, because they're trying to get a mature audience, because, well,
1: as they should. We need it.
0: Mature audiences, we need things to do, too, because.
1: And you know what? They should do, like, on Sunday in the afternoon.
0: Yeah, I'd like to do a day party.
1: Yeah, day. Definitely. I'm thinking Sunday.
0: Got to get you grandmothers away from babysitting them grandchildren. You let y'all get out and do y'all thing.
1: Shake your booty.
0: Well. Or something like that.
1: Let loose, girls.
0: And then you said something about the Breeze Band. They're playing at the Big Bar next Friday.
1: Next Friday. At 6 o'clock. Yes.
0: 6 o'clock, they're at the Breeze Bar. And
1: I think that's...
0: Those are just some of the things, you know, a lot of those aren't official. These are just things that we were going online and looking at and just trying to inform the community of some other things.
1: Yeah, so if you have anything going on in the community that you want the community to know, please contact Homer.
0: Well, I see there's actually an official thing for that.
1: Oh, is there really?
0: There's like, boy, we ain't said it in so long.
1: Okay, let's do it.
0: And I've done it for 40 years. I ought to know exactly what it is. If you have a public service announcement or a nonprofit, and you'd like to inform the Super Soul Saturday audience of what you're doing with your nonprofit, get in touch with Homer Lee Smith. who is our, I like to say, continuity director. How's that sound? Mm. Continuity director. He kind of handles all that stuff. So, in fact, he'll be on at 12, I believe.
1: I'm hoping. I text him and no flies spot on that.
0: I know next Friday, man, you know, because I don't like cooking no more. And they got that Fresh Fry concert with Windy City Spiritual Heirs.
1: Yeah, free will. Offering.
0: Yes. It's in the parking lot of that Victory entire Christian. Campus. You know, they call it Victory Christian Center, but baby, it's a campus.
1: I've never been down there.
0: It's the whole nine. Gymnasium, the whole nine.
1: You know what? My mind was thinking somewhere else, another location.
0: Yeah. Well, that would be 12th and Pennsylvania.
1: 1129 Pennsylvania Avenue. Duh.
0: Duh.
1: That's lower, below 12th Street. Below.
0: We got it anyway. We're about 40 minutes away from Strong Songs with Lee Smith and Timmy Mac and Dinah with you in the morning until noon, because it's always great when you got somebody.
1: Oh, yeah. Mr. Homer said, yes, he will be in. Thank you, Homer.
0: Good, because hope he brings JD with him.
1: Yeah, JD coming too.
0: Get that JD's countdown.
1: We got to talk about the movies.
0: Yes, right. It's 11:20. Super Soul Saturday. We've got 83 degrees and hazy sky.

0: money.
1: Yeah, that was Joseph's request.
0: Joseph requested money.
1: You want a money.
0: Need that money. Yeah. Hey, but if you need a break on making your money go further,
1: yes.
0: There's a yard sale at 2629 Cochrane. I believe that's a boulevard, isn't it? Cochrane Boulevard? Cochrane? We'll just say Cochrane.
1: I don't know.
0: Anyway, it's 2629 Cochrane. It's my girl, Tony. And they're going to be there today until everything's gone, or tomorrow until everything's gone. 2629 Cochrane. Erie, Pennsylvania. That's right off 26th Street. From the Jerry Bow Collection.
1: Is that wrong, Second Baptist?
0: Yes.
1: I think so.

Jetta. Gonna send this out to all the folks going to the Amira Masella this morning and this afternoon. The Amira Masella Festival in downtown Erie gets underway in about 20 minutes.

0: radar. And Dinah's radar, because she's got one of them fancy telephones. And, you know, all we get is this Cleveland weather forecast from Cleveland that they say was going to happen in Erie. But she was saying, hey, there's going to be some real
1: thunderstorms
0: serious thunderstorms.
1: After 4 o'clock, yes. After damaging winds.
0: Damaging winds and all that stuff. And it don't tell me that. It just says some thunderstorms, you know. I ain't saying how dangerous it is, but that means you got time to do the Mayor Marcella Festival. It goes on until 5, and, well, we just want to let you know that around 4 o'clock it might get a little
2: ugly.
0: Get a little ugly around here in Upper Pennsylvania.
1: Oh, yeah.
0: Oh, man, but who knows, baby. You might turn around and find yourself all in love again. Ouch. LTD Love, Togetherness, and Devotion featuring Jeffrey Osborne.

0: Jeffrey, as Jeffrey Osborne Bourne, LTD. Before I get out of here, man, I got to be selfish for a minute. Dying, I'm going to be selfish. I'm going to send this out to my sisters, to heaven. This is about my mom. Ooh-wee, man, Alice. I'm only calling her first name because she ain't here. You know what that would have got me one day. That would have got me hit across my mouth.
1: With a shoe.
0: From Mary Alice Bowers McConnell. Song for Mama on her happy heavenly birthday.
2: Yes.

0: song does not make me sad. It cheers me up.
1: Of course.
0: Happy heavenly birthday, moms. Mm-hmm. It's 11:55. Woo. You know what?
1: What?
0: Today was hard work. I'm telling you, getting here was harder. Staying here got real hard.
1: That but last... now you're totally awake. It always happens.
0: Hard work.
1: Especially when you're having fun.
0: Hard work. Well, we like to remind you of the Mary Marcella. Be careful out there. Make sure you have your rain gear. We got some serious thunderstorms going to be dropping about 4 or 5 this evening.
1: After 4.
0: Yeah. And let's see, we got the Vegans at Booker T. Washington.
1: Yes.
0: Jimmy Jams. Is that, what was it?
1: Yep, Jimmy Jams Vegan Foods.
0: Jimmy Jams Vegan. Mm-hmm. They got the health fair going on at Second Baptist. We got a yard sale going up there at Cochran.
1: And tomorrow...
0: Oh, One World Tribe.
1: Altered Distillery. West 8th Street.
0: Mm-hmm. And Breeze Band at Big Bar next week.
1: Next Friday. And the Christian Victory Fish Fry concert.
0: Oh, yes, next Friday.
1: Next Friday also.
0: Yeah, can't remember that. It's going to be a great thing going on there at their campus. So you're going to be the reporter for the Big Bar?
1: No, because
0: dine alive at the Big Bar.
1: I'm going to do tomorrow.
0: Okay.
1: I'll do the play-by-play. Okay. World Tribe.
0: All right. Until next week, we want y'all to be sweet and take care. I'll be good and you behave. We'll see ya when it's free.
1: Be kind because it's free. Watch and pray.
0: Peace. Love. What was that? Let me start that over.
1: I didn't mean to do it.
0: Peace, love, and vote. Because they're going to try to say it was a stolen vote, so make sure you get yours in. We got Strong Songs next with JD's Countdown on WERG, Erie, Pennsylvania.

90.5 WERG. 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Set it off with a couple Charlie Wilson songs. Now off the request line, we've got music here from the Barquets on Erie's number one college radio station. This is for the grown folks.

0: As promised, music from the Barcades and grown folks. You ain't got to wake up. It's 12:14 now past the hour of 12 o'clock. And several events are going on this early afternoon over at the Booker T. Washington Center. You have Jimmy Jam's Vegan Foods. They'll be there to 4 p.m. showcasing a variety of foods that you can use, vegan dishes, and experience healthy plant-based foods. Also at Second Baptist Church, 757 East 26th Street, they're having their health and wellness ministry, and they're having a health fair up until the hour of 3 p.m. featuring health screenings, community resources, nutritional information, and more, where Reverend Daryl K. Cook is the senior pastor. And also in Perry Square, it's the annual Mayor Marcella Festival, and it's going on till 5 p.m., featuring multicultural stage performances, children's activities, drumming workshops, and global food. So again, a full day of activities right here in the city of Erie. We're going to be right back. We will be talking with Mrs. Marissa Thomas, who is the executive director, regional director of Biz Central, located at 823 Peach Street, and that's in the GDIC building. We'll be right back talking with Mrs. Thomas about their new program and services for 13 counties. We'll be right back following these messages from our sponsors.
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0: Sunday, July 19th from 1 to 4 p.m., the Altered State Distillery, 1535 West 8th Street, will present legendary Erie group One World Tribe as part of the Docksider Reunion. The old Docksider Club was host to many great out performances. The Erie community is invited to come and reconnect with old friends and fans. I'd like to take this opportunity to welcome to our studios today. I have with me Mrs. Marissa L. Thomas, who serves as the regional director of Biz Central. Welcome to 90.5 WERG.
4: Hey, everyone. This is Marissa Thomas coming at you from Biz Central. I'm so excited to be here today. Thank you, Mr. Smith, for having me.
0: Most welcome. You just embarked on a new program that is housed in the old R. Benjamin Wiley Senior Center at 823 Peach Street. Can you tell our listening audience about yourself and your new venture, Biz Central? What is Biz Central's mission? Where are you located and what type of services will you be providing? That's a mouthful, I know.
4: Yes, but you know what? I'm ready to answer those questions. So once again, my name is Marissa Thomas, and I'm the Regional Operations Director of Biz Central, which is a new initiative that was established with between my company, 3i Networking, and the Greater Erie Economic Development Corporation. It's funded by the Community and Economic Development Department of PA. Our mission is to support small, historically disadvantaged businesses in 13 counties of Northwest Pennsylvania. We do that by providing technical assistance and business development services. We have three offices throughout the counties. One is in Hermitage, PA, which is in Mercer County. The other office is in Warren County, and then our headquarters is in Erie, Pennsylvania.
0: Now, you indicated technical services, support services to business, but could you elaborate on the type of programs and services
2: and opportunities Biz Central will provide for business development?
4: Yes. So some of the technical assistance services that we provide are marketing communications. We also provide financial consulting, and to get to a more granular level, we provide projections, profit and loss statements. We also assist with business loan applications, grant writing, and really so many other technical assistance for businesses that are needed in order to support them and help them continue to grow.
2: I'm sitting in my home or my car. I'm listening and hearing this great new service that's here. If I have a dream of being an entrepreneur, a business, where do I start? Do I start right with you? Do I bring my business plan to you? Or do I come to you right from the beginning and help you will help me germinate what I'm feeling I'd like to go into business with?
4: Well, we work with entrepreneurs and business owners at every level of their business. So whether you're a freshly new entrepreneur who has a startup idea, we'll assist you with that, completing that journey from germination to full growth. We also support current business owners who are working and have been established, but they need some additional services and support. So we're here for all entrepreneurs and business owners that meet the criteria for the program.
2: Before we talk a little bit about your partners in this venture, you named Greater Erie Economic Development Corporation, GEDIC. Do you also work with nonprofits in this regard?
4: So this particular program is not for nonprofit organizations. It's specifically for for-profit businesses. The company, through our networking, we do provide services outside of this program that do encompass nonprofits, but this program is specifically for for-profit businesses.
2: You indicated that you are covering 13 counties. So again, just tell us about your partners in this venture, the counties that you're going to be touching, and what type of employment opportunities might be available with you or in the near future?
4: So right now, we are currently looking for a potential business solutions consultant in Warren County. I think it's important to note, like you had mentioned, the Greater Erie Economic Development Corporation is the entity that we're partnering with to establish this program, but it's also funded by the Pennsylvania Department of Community and Economic Development. This historically disadvantaged business center was established with support from all of our organizations and the government. So we want to certainly make note of that.
2: How can someone in our listening audience obtain additional information, and who should be contacted?
4: So if you're interested in having our services, you can visit our website at www.biz, and that's B-I-Z, central without the A.org. You can also feel free to call us. Our office number is 814-315-4572.
2: Just again, share with our audience some of the counties that you'll be representing or working with business owners in.
4: So the 13 counties that we service are Mercer County, Erie County, Crawford County, McCain County, Venango, Warren, Clarion, Elk, Forest, Cameron, Jefferson, Clearfield, and Potter.
2: When I was at your soft opening, you talked a little bit about funding that might come available to assist business owners. Could you tell us if that's in place now, or that's something up the road where you may be able to provide grant opportunities for existing businesses?
4: Yeah, thanks so much for asking that question. That's very important. Funding is probably one of the major challenges that entrepreneurs face during this time. So we certainly have been very humbled to have received a $1 million grant in addition to the overall funding that we received, which is $1.2 million, to provide technical assistance and business development services. So we do anticipate having a grant program to open very soon so that we can support businesses with the funding they need.
2: Mrs. Thomas, could you just reiterate again vision of Biz Central, how people can contact your office to learn more about it, and what you see as a success story in the future for this program assisting businesses in Erie County and the 13 counties that you will be representing?
4: Yes. Yeah, so once again, our mission is to provide technical assistance and support for businesses in Northwest Pennsylvania. We want to be able to support economic growth and development in the 13 counties that we've been assigned, and really be able to position those businesses to, one, generate income and revenue, obviously add to the tax base, but also position them to be able to engage with business with the Commonwealth of Pennsylvania. So if anyone is interested, we urge you, give us a call, 814-315-4572. Visit our website at bizcentral.org.
2: Once again, we'd like to thank you for being with us today. And if there's anything you'd like to add at this time, please feel free to do so.
4: I'd like to say thank you to Governor Josh Shapiro and his administration for establishing this historically disadvantaged business assistance program, and also for entrusting our collaboration, GDEC and 3i, with carrying out part of their mission, which is to make the state of Pennsylvania a better place for all people. And also particularly with this program as it relates to businesses and economic growth for our region. Thank you once again for allowing me to come in and have this interview with you. I appreciate the time and all that you do and that you've done throughout this time. I certainly love the show and so glad to be here.
2: Once again, Mrs. Thomas, I welcome you back in the next few months to kind of give us an update on some of the clients that you're working with, how you've helped them, and also to let people know your services are available here in Erie County, along with the 13 other counties in Northwest PA. We've been talking with Mrs. Marissa L. Thomas, who is the Director of Operations, a Regional Director of Operations for Biz Central, located at 823 Peach Street. And again, they're available for you by calling them at 814-315-4572, or you can locate them on the web at bizcentral.org. Mrs. Thomas, thank you for being with us today.
4: Thanks so much for having me.
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2: 90.5 WERG. Once again, we'd like to thank Mrs. Thomas for coming and talking with us today about Biz Central. And we also want to remember one of our former affiliates with 90.5 WERG, Dion Clark, passed away this week. Dion, along with Winston Ellis, Stephen C. Collins, were instrumental in putting together the student run 90.5, at that time 89.1 WERG in 1972. And Super Soul Saturday came on in 1977 following Harry Harrison, who was part of that earlier group as well, who helped manage and to also effectively run 90.5. And again, we want to keep Dion's legacy, what he did and provided, and how it segued him into a life of being in communications, art communications as well. And we want to remember him as part of the initial crew that helped to bring 90.5 to the Erie community. And also later we'll be talking with Stephen Collins' son, Craig Collins. He'll be with us in just a few minutes as we break a little bread on the air and talk about the legacy of his dad and those who paved the way some 50 plus years now with WRG, 50 years with Super Soul Saturday program. Keep it right here at 90.5. We are WERG with more strong.

Jimmy Jam's at the Booker T. Washington Center vegan food presentation, Second Baptist Church, the Health and Wellness Fair, and the Amir Marcella till 5 o'clock in Perry Square. A lot of activities right here in downtown Erie, Pennsylvania, or the very vicinity. Keep it locked on 90.5 WERG.

Music from Luther Vandross and the Power of Love. Love power. Yes, love is power. 12:40 is the time. We're about 20 minutes in front of JD's countdown. And a shout out to Cynthia Mills, former classmate here at 90.5, class of 1975, listening in the DMV. So again, Cynthia, thanks for checking in on us. And again, I know you're also feeling the loss of Brother Dion, as well as Steve Collins and some of those earlier members of Super Soul Saturday, Al Farmer, who've gone on to glory. So again, thank you for reaching out and just shouting out to us. We've got more great music. Here's Earth, Wind, and Fire and Fantasy on 90.5. We are WERG. Thanks for listening.

0: Earth, Wind, and Fire on 90.5 WRG here with Stevie C. Collins II. That's right, Craig Collins here with me all the way from San Diego. Craig, tell a little about what you're doing right now, what you got to say to the people in Erie, PA.
1: Erie, PA, what's up? It's so good to be back in the city. This is Craig Collins, as Uncle Homer said. You know, I'm the son of Steve and Jackie, and it's truly an honor to be back home and standing in the same station where my dad's radio journey began. He loved this city, and he loved radio. His journey took him from Buffalo to Erie to California, but it all started here first. Dad, I just want to say I'm proud of you, and your legacy lives on through me, your grandkids, and everyone whose lives you touched. As my father always said, every day is a blessing. It's an opportunity for you to be a blessing to someone else. So Erie, PA, be a blessing to someone today. We love you. I also want to say happy birthday to my big cousin, Marvin Ridgeway. We'll be celebrating him later on today at the all-white party. And after that, we'll be at the American Post 700, you know, closing that down as usual. So I love you, Erie, PA. It's so good to be home, and much love.
0: Well said, Craig. Well said. Your dad was truly a legacy here at 90.5 WRG, which springboarded him to other ventures in California, both in the Oakland, San Francisco area and San Diego. Much love, and will always be missed by all of us here at 90.5 WRG. We'll be back right now with more strong songs.
1: We'll be at the American Post 700. You know, closing that down as usual. So I love you, Erie, PA. It's so good to be home, and much love.
0: Well said, Craig. Well said. Your dad was truly a legacy here at 90.5 WRG, which springboarded him to other ventures in California, both in the Oakland, San Francisco

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3: Come on stage at one of the big blues shows. A lady come up to me, she said, Mr. Rob, I gotta ask a favor of you. I said, what is it, sis? She said, before we leave tonight, would you have a little moment of prayer with me? I said, yes, ma'am, I ain't got no problem with that. I said, but what we gonna be praying about? She said, well, Mr. Rob, I'm just going through it. She said, I'm catching hell right now. She said, my sons, they've been out there fooling with them drugs and trying to thug and about to go to penitentiary. And my daughter, she got two babies and she ain't taking care of them, so I got to step in and do what's right. She said, and then I met this guy. He's a real nice guy, she said, but he lied to me. I didn't know he had nobody, so now living the life of being a side piece. She said, I wasn't raised like that, Mr. Rob. And to be honest, I just feel so ashamed, kind of like depressed. She said, and my friend girls, they talk about me so bad. She said, it's like I'm even scared to go to church because

0: 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And that's a true statement.
1: Don't judge me.
0: If we spend more time lifting each other up than tearing each other down, the world will be a better place, you feel me? You know, it's about 7:30, 8 o'clock one morning, and we was on our way leaving one town, going to another city. We pulled over to get some gasoline, and there was a brother that was out there asking folks for money, trying to get something to eat. He saw we had those Big Rob t-shirts on. He said, oh man, Big Rob, Big Rob, which one of y'all Big Rob? I love Big Rob music. He even started trying to sing one of the songs. I said, thank you, brother. Then we began to have a conversation. He began to tell me about his life. And in the middle of the conversation, he just got this real strange look on his face. And he stopped for a second.

I went to school with, my family members, he said, man, they so ashamed of me. I asked him to help me get something to eat. He said, man, not so long ago, I used to be the one that was feeding them. Mm-hmm. He said, but it's like they just forgot about me. He said, man, I did some time in the pen and a lot of things I'm ashamed of. He said, but I ain't the same person that I used to be. But it's like they won't give me a chance to prove that I done changed. He said, but I swear I done changed, Mr. Rob. I said, man, you got to keep your head up.

0: That's music from Big Rob off the Request Line, and Please Don't Judge Me. Also, we'd like to remind you that coming up tomorrow from 1 to 4 p.m., the Altered State Distillery, 1535 West 8th Street, presents legendary Erie group One World Tribe as part of the Dockside Reunion. The old Dockside Club was host to many great outperformances. The Erie community is invited to come and reconnect with old friends and fans. And then on next Friday, July 24th at 6 p.m., the Breeze Band will be performing live at the Big Bar. And as always, the Breeze Band will deliver a high-energy show of classic R&B and soul hits. And they invite the Erie community to come out and enjoy some great live music with the Breeze Band next Friday, July 24th, 6 p.m., at the Big Bar. Now we're going to be right back. We've got JD's Countdown coming right after these messages from our sponsors.
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0: Christian Ministries of the Apostolic Faith Church is celebrating the 22nd pastoral anniversary of Bishop Frankie Quinn and Lady Quinn, September 11th through the 13th. The theme is Grounded, Guided, and Growing. 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Today, from 10 a.m. until 4 p.m., there will be an event welcoming Jimmy Jam's Vegan Foods to Erie. 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
1: 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A couple of events that are going on tomorrow. Beginning at 10:30 a.m., First Good Samaritan AME Zion Church is celebrating the 19th pastoral anniversary of their serving pastor, Reverend Dr. Alonzo R. Smith, and First Lady Regina Smith. All are welcome to that service. Also tomorrow at 11 a.m., the Morningstar Baptist Church will celebrate its pastor's 13th pastoral celebration. Guest speaker will be Reverend Rochelle Massey Harris, Associate Minister of Shiloh Baptist Church. The public is welcome to attend the celebration honoring Pastor D.F. Hunter and First Lady Cocole Hunter. And then tomorrow afternoon at 2 p.m., St. James AME Church, 236 East 11th Street, where Reverend Madonna Gray is the pastor, are sponsoring their drive-through, walk-through community dinner. And for more details, 814-456-4011. You can walk up or drive through and get a dinner for yourself. That's tomorrow, 2 p.m. at St. James AME Church, 236 East 11th Street. We'll be right back with more of the Countdown.
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1: 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Today, from 10 a.m. until 4 p.m., there will be an event welcoming Jimmy Jam's Vegan Foods to Erie. 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

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That was Janet Jackson featuring J. Cole, No Sleep. 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I Got Your Back on 90.5 WRG.

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That was Bruno Mars. 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
2: 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All are welcome. Sunday, July 19th at 2 p.m., St. James AME Church, 236 East 11th Street, Reverend Madonna Gray Pastor are hosting their walkthrough drive-through community meal. For more details, 814-456-4011. 90.5 WERG. We'd like to remind you that on next Friday, that's Friday, July 24th at 6 p.m., there will be a fish fry concert featuring the Windy City Spiritual Heirs and also Bishop James Bolton of the Bolton Brothers. It will take place at Victory Christian Center parking lot, 1129 Pennsylvania Avenue. And this is a free will offering. Bring your lawn chair. And again, that's next Friday, July 24th, 6 p.m. at Victory Christian Center in their parking lot, the Fish Fry Concert. 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

0: 9.5 WRG. That was Bob Marley jamming. The number one song is Charlie Wilson featuring T.I. I'm Blessed on 9.5 WRG.
1: I knew God was with me. I always used to pray. My prayer was I asked God to not to let the devil kill me out here while I was in the streets before I could get back. But I said, if you give me one more chance at life and music, I promise you, I'm going to shout you out, and I'm going to testify, and we're going to have a little church up in there.

0: Gerald Levert and Eddie Levert, I got your back. Michael Jackson beat it. Bob Marley jamming. And the number one song, Charlie Wilson featured T.I. I'm blessed.
1: Yes, you are blessed, J.D., for all that you've been through. And you know who brought you through it. So, yes, you are blessed. We've got your music right here on 90.5. We got another hour, 15 minutes before the hitman coming swinging. But the Juke joint, he'll be here at 3 o'clock, followed by the Captain in from 5 to 8. And at 8 o'clock is Jazz Electrics. Keep it right here at Erie's number one college radio station. So much to choose from today on where you could be. You could be at the Booker T. Washington Center trying out some vegan food. You could also be at the Health Fair at Second Baptist Church, 757 East 26th Street. Or you could be at the Mayor Marcella Cultural Festival in downtown Perry Square. 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

90.5 WERG, downtown Erie, Pennsylvania. We've got right now 77 degrees, and our forecast is calling for showers and some thunderstorms, likely then showers and possibly a thunderstorm after 4 p.m., a high today near 84. For tonight, showers and thunderstorms likely mainly before 7 p.m., mostly cloudy and a low around 66 degrees. On Sunday, sunny with a high near 72. Sunday night, mostly clear with a low around 63. And Monday, look for some sunny conditions with a high of 77 degrees. We're at the top of the hour, 1 hour away from the Hitman and juking at the Juke Joint. Here's Jaheim on 90.5. Good afternoon.

0: Music from Next on 90.5. Before that, we had Boney James featuring Jaheim. And Jaheim at the top of the hour. Still to come, we've got music coming your way from Carl Thomas and more strong songs. Keep it right here at 90.5 WERG. And just a reminder, tomorrow at 10:30 a.m., First Good Samaritan AME Zion Church is celebrating the 19th pastoral anniversary of their servant pastor, Reverend Dr. Alonzo R. Smith, and First Lady Regina Smith. All are welcome and congratulations on all that you do to spread the word of the Most High. We'll be right back with more strong songs. Super Soul Saturday is brought to you in part with funds provided by our program partners, the Erie Crawford Central Labor Council, Little Miss Soul, Bay City Lodge No. 68, Ronnie and Lillian Lofton, Joseph McCormick Construction Company, Inc., the Gem City Elks, and Delta Sigma Theta Sorority, Incorporated. 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
0: Friday, July 24th at 6 p.m., the Breeze Band will be performing live at the Big Bar. As always, the Breeze Band will deliver a high-energy show of classic R&B and soul hits. The Erie community is invited to come and enjoy some great live music with the Breeze Band at the Big Bar. Today, from 10 a.m. until 4 p.m., there will be an event welcoming Jimmy Jam's Vegan Foods to Erie. 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

A double play from Carl Thomas. This is Summer Rain before it was anything. And we'd like to remind you that tomorrow from 1 to 4, the Altered State Distillery, 1535 West 8th Street, is presenting legendary Erie group One World Tribe as part of the Dock Cider Reunion. 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

0: Music from Usher and You Remind Me. Before that, it was Don't Waste Your Time featuring Ella May. You're listening to 90.5 WERG in downtown Erie, Pennsylvania. 72 degrees, and we've got more strong songs on the way. Reminding you, next Friday, the 6 p.m., that's July 24th, the Breeze Band will be performing live at the Big Bar. And as always, the Breeze Band will deliver a high-energy show of classic R&B and soul. The Erie community is invited to come and enjoy some great live music with the Breeze Band Friday, July 24th, 6 p.m. at the Big Bar. 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Today from 10 a.m. until 4 p.m., there will be an event welcoming Jimmy Jam's Vegan Foods to Erie. This 100% plant-based event will be held at the Booker T. Washington Center, 1720 Holland Street, welcoming people of all age groups, communities, and backgrounds. Experience healthy plant-based foods as an option that provides a healthy lifestyle. Today from 11 a.m. until 5 p.m., the AmeriMarcella Festival will be held in Perry Square. AmeriMarcella features multicultural stage performances, children's activities, drumming workshops, and global food. The annual AmeriMarcella Festival welcomes people of all ethnicities, ages, and backgrounds to share and celebrate their common humanity. Sunday, July 19th at 11 a.m., the Morning Star Baptist Church is celebrating its pastor's 13th pastoral celebration. The guest speaker will be Reverend Rochelle Massey Harris, Associate Minister of Shiloh Baptist Church and Pastor of Prison Ministry in New York State. The public is welcome to attend this celebration, honoring Pastor D.F. Hunter and First Lady Cocoa Hunter. Looking forward to seeing you there. Sunday, July 19th from 1 to 4 p.m., the Altered State Distillery, 1535 West 8th Street, will present legendary Erie group One World Tribe as part of the Docksider Reunion. The old Docksider Club was host to many great out performances. The Erie community is invited to come and reconnect with old friends and fans.
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St. James Amy Church, 236 East 11th Street. Music from Maze featuring Frankie Beverly. And yes, we are back in stride again. 231, just 29 minutes in front of the Hitman and Jukin at the Juke Joint. Keep it locked on 90.5.

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Taking time out to say happy birthday to the following individuals. Belated wishes going out to Jerry Keys, Bobby Woodard, Hallie Ruffin, July 17th, Rosin Oliver on the 20th. Happy birthday to you. Also, happy birthday going out to Ann Catherine, who celebrated July 10th. Mrs. Alvina Dantzler, happy birthday, Mrs. Dantzler, July 11th. Amber Bent of New York City, July 13th, from your Uncle Ed Word. Happy birthday to Glory McClellan, Glow, July 16th, from your friends, family, and Super Soul Saturday program staff. Happy birthday to Moses Cooper, who celebrated on July 16th, from family and friends. Kim Hobson, happy birthday, Kim. From your family, we love you. From Billy, Debbie, Whitney, Antoine, and Jaheim, who celebrated yesterday, July 17th. Benny Woodard, July 22nd, part of the Ground Patrol. Mario Darnell, July 29th, with love from Sharon. Happy birthday to Melvin Johnson and Chuck Johnson. Uncle and nephew, both celebrating on July 22nd, from family and friends. We love you. And happy birthday to Dollar Bill, Bill Hurd, July 25th, from family and friends. Also in loving memory of Peggy Anthony, July 12th. We love and miss you, Mom. We with love from your children and your grandchildren. In memory of Doug Watson, July 14th. And Tracy Watson, who celebrated her birthday on July 26th, from family and loved ones. Happy heavenly 94th birthday to Aretha Brooks, July 14th, from Ed Word and family. Also, we like to say the family of Violet Griffin Muhammad would like to thank you for comforting words, prayers, your expressions of kindness, and their bereavement. With love from the Ritchie and the Green family. Also, happy 75th birthday going out to Hattie Ruffin. May you see many more. Love from the Ritchie family. Happy anniversary to Marcel and Kieran Howard, July 11th, along with Reverend Wayne and Reverend Connie Burnett, July 11th. Happy anniversary to Moses and Nell Cooper, who celebrate today, July 18th. And to Ronnie and Sonia Holman, who celebrate tomorrow, July 19th. Happy anniversary to four lovely couples from all of us here at 90.5. We are WERG. Keep it locked. More strong songs on the way. Super Soul Saturday is brought to you in part with funds provided by our program partners, the Erie Crawford Central Labor Council, Little Miss Soul, Bay City Lodge number 68, Ronnie and happy anniversary to four lovely couples from all of us here at 90.5. We are WERG. Keep it locked. More strong songs on the way. Saturday is brought to you in part with funds provided by our program partners, the Erie Crawford Central Labor Council, Little Miss Soul, Bay City Lodge number 68, Ronnie and Lillian Lofton, Joseph McCormick Construction Company, Inc.

0: WERG. 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Dr. Benjamin Wilson, Chief Executive Officer, a proud supporter of Super Soul Saturday program on 90.5 WERG.
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1: Don't talk, just listen. First of all, I have to be honest with you, baby. I lied when I told you I never want to see you again.

Well, that was music from Jodeci. Wish I could stay, but the hitman is coming your way right here at 90.5 WERG. Until our hearts touch again, you live today to the fullest, for tomorrow's never promised. And we just dedicate this show today to the life and legacy of Brother Dion Clark, Brother Steve Collins, Brother Al Farmer, and to all who helped in 1972 bring WERG 89.1 at that time to reality. Gone but never forgotten. God bless.

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1: I'm meteorologist Ben Kuchner-Kavich from Erie News Now. For today, look for improving air quality out there gradually. There will be a chance of showers and thunderstorms today, some of which could be strong to severe in the afternoon. The main threat will be strong, damaging winds, but isolated tornadoes are also possible. And even outside of the storms, it'll be a breezy day as well. Look for the rain to taper off after midnight tonight. I'm meteorologist Ben Kuchner-Kavich on the Glenora Radio Network.
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It's all about the papers. Money rule the world. 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

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My apologies for being late, but we are here and we are ready to go. You know, it's been said that the blues is life's way of talking, and if that holds true,

0: 90.5 WERG. Oh my goodness, yes. The juke joint in the house, running late, and my apologies, but we are here, we are raring to go. So let's get down to it. Hello, it is a blessing to be with you as always, DJ Hitman in the house. You know, it bees that way sometimes, but you know what I say, when it's too rough for the average person, it's just right for me. Actually, Tyrone Davis said that first, but quite fitting. Anyway, we have the Blue Spotlight coming up in 10 minutes, and we are going to be featuring Denise LaSalle, the queen. Yes, the anniversary of her birthday was back on Thursday, and we will feature Denise LaSalle and an entire segment of music from her coming up in about 10 minutes. Coming up next, it's my favorite portion of the program. I call it the old head song of the day. A little something for the well-seasoned heads out there, so stay with us.
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3: Today from 11 a.m. until 5 p.m., the AmeriMarcella Festival will be held in Perry Square. AmeriMarcella features multicultural stage performances, children's activities, drumming workshops, and global food. 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
4: But let me say these words to you. You see, girl, I love you, and I need you. But let me say these words to you.

Super Soul Saturday, 90.5 WERG. And the Chameleon Man, Mr. Willie Clayton for you right there, our old head song of the day. Mr. Willie Clayton, well, I call him the Chameleon Man because sometimes, a lot of times, he sounds like Johnny Taylor. And sometimes, a lot of times, he sounds like Tyrone Davis. And sometimes, a lot of times, he sounds like Al Green. Well, that particular song right there, he sounded an awful lot like Teddy Pendergrass, didn't he? Willie Clayton for you on the Juke Joint. DJ Hitman along with you, and once again, apologies for my lateness, but we have the Amira Masala Festival going on right now downtown in Perry Square, and it was hard to get a parking place. I had to go all over to get a parking place to come up to the station this afternoon, but we're here, and for you folks heading down to the Amira Masala Festival, that's going on till 5 o'clock at Perry Square this afternoon. Got some nice weather for it. Got to sell some sunshine.

0: air quality warning going around right now, so you elderly folks, please be careful out there. And a little bit later on, there is a severe thunderstorm watch, and that's going on till 9 o'clock this evening, and we'll have a complete look at the weather forecast coming up in 15 minutes. However, coming up next, it's time for the Blues Spotlight and the music of Denise LaSalle. Stay right there.
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Now, folks, I hope y'all don't mind if I tell y'all a little bit about my goodness. Girls, I have the kind of man that'll make you reach over and turn off General Hospital and crawl right back up in the middle of that king-size bed. You know, I used to sit around and watch soap operas all day long. Started my morning off watching stuff like The Young and the Restless, Search for Tomorrow, All My Children.

0: of 83. She was honored with a marker on the Mississippi Blues Trail in Bozzoni back in 2013, nominated for a Blues Music Award in the Soul Blues Female Artist category, and back in 2015, inducted into the Rhythm and Blues Hall of Fame. Should be in the Rock and Roll Hall of Fame for sure. The Queen, Denise LaSalle, and I hope you enjoyed it. DJ Hitman along with you till the hour of 5 o'clock, and I want to welcome all the folks that were down at the Booker T this afternoon for the welcoming of Jimmy Jam's Vegan Foods to Erie. Healthy plant-based foods as an option that provides a healthy lifestyle. That nice little event down at the Booker T, Washington. And I also want to say hi to the folks that were down at Second Baptist this afternoon for their health and wellness ministry. And they had a community health fair going on down there. And also to the folks down at Perry Square this afternoon at the Amerimasala Festival. That's going on till 5 o'clock. You still have a little bit of time to go down there. Multicultural stage performances, children's activities, drumming workshops, global food, all that going on. The annual Amerimasala Festival welcomes people of all ethnicities. I think I said that right. Ages and backgrounds to share and celebrate their common humanity. Going on right now down at Perry Square. And weather-wise, well, clouds have creeped into our area. It's still a little on the toasty side, so please hydrate. Keep yourself cool the best you can. 88 degrees right now in town. And there is a severe thunderstorm watch all the way till 9 o'clock this evening, so be aware of that. Otherwise, mostly cloudy this afternoon. Tonight, chance of thunderstorms likely, and then partly cloudy with patchy smoke. Don't know what that means, patchy smoke, but that's what it says. The overnight low, 65 degrees for the Lord's Day on Sunday. Patchy smoke. There's that smoke again. The high, 72 degrees. I want to say hi to all my good friends down in Jackson, Mississippi. Listening on the web this afternoon, they have cloudy skies and 94 degrees. That's when the man upstairs made air conditioning. Yes, indeed. To my good friends down in Memphis, also listening on the web, they've got mostly cloudy skies and 94 degrees as well. And once again, we've got some clouds moving in the area and 88 degrees. I'd like to say hello to my good friend Elaine Barnes out there listening this afternoon. And I've got a song just for her coming up next.
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Super Soul Saturday, 90.5 WERG. And I sure do wish I could have one more dance with my mama. Her name was Rosemary Burke, passed away in April. Miss her. Miss her. That was for Elaine Barnes. By request, as we get ready to head into our number two of the Juke Joint. The big birthday book coming up next hour. Stay with us.

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0: Super Soul Saturday, 90.5 WERG. And a dynamite little song right there. That's brand new from the gas station Love Man, Mr. E.J. Jones, who calls it Love More Love. And that's exactly what we could all use a little bit more of. Yes, indeed. You are juking at the Juke Joint. Some soul therapy for your Saturday afternoon. Thank you so much for tuning in. DJ Hitman along with you till the hour of 5 o'clock. And once again, hello to all the folks downtown at Perry Square at the Amara Masala Festival. And as I was coming to the station this afternoon, it was nice and mostly sunny, but the clouds have started to come in. There is a thunderstorm watch all the way till 9 o'clock this evening. Be aware of that. I want to say hi to the Golden Girls out there listening. Miss Anna Lou, Miss Margaret, Miss Jean, Lady L. And a big shout out going to Marie Antoinette Larkin Bolden. Listening on the web all the way out in North Augusta, South Carolina. And to all my friends out in North Augusta. Hello, Brandon. Yes, Brandon McLaurin out there listening. Thank you so much for tuning in. Also, a big hello to Rhea. Rhea works up at the Erie Vets Hospital. Shout out to her. And also Kiana also works up at the Erie VA. Her and her mother, May. Listening on a Saturday afternoon, thank you. Well, the big birthday book is coming up in 15 minutes. We'll take a look at all those cancer birthdays, anniversaries, graduations, and congratulations. And you still have time to get those last-minute requests in. 459-9374, that is our number. Give us a call and we will add you to the book.
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0: I wanted to give a shout out to Anthony McGowan of the Boys to Men Project.

New music from Bobby Washington here on the Juke Joint, 90.5 WERJ. Well, Calvin Richardson has a brand new record out. I'm going to dedicate this to my good friend Kiana Wright Newsom. Her and her husband Wayne out there listening this afternoon. This is brand new from Calvin Richardson here on the Juke Joint. Talking about a little radio rodeo.

90.5 WERJ. Want to say hi to Eddie Rosansky, listening on the web all the way out in Arizona. He used to run around, rip around the Erie community. Now he is transplanted out in Arizona. How you doing out there, Eddie? And I got a record I want to play for you by request. This is B.B. King, Riding with the King here on the Juke Joint.

0: Super Soul Saturday, 90.5 WERG. Mr. B.B. King, along with Mr. Eric Clapton. And that was going out to my good friend Eddie Rozanski. Give me a call all the way out in Arizona. Listening on the web this afternoon. 88 degrees in town. We'll have a complete look at the weather forecast coming up in 15 minutes. Once again, a big shout out to Anthony McGowan of the Boys to Men Project. And the Amara Masala Festival wrapping up down in Perry Square. They're still going on until 5 o'clock. Might pop in for a quick minute. Stage performances, children's activities, drumming workshops, global food, all going on at the Amara Masala Festival. Going on in Perry Square till 5 o'clock this afternoon. Well, coming up next, it's time to open up that big birthday book. Stay with us.
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Open up the big birthday book once again. But you know what we do before we do that? We always start you off by playing the birthday song.

Right. Well, opening up the big birthday book for today, July 18th, some belated birthday wishes I do want to pass along. Jared Keys celebrated back on the 14th. Bobby Woodard celebrated on Wednesday. Happy belated birthday wishes to you. Hallie Ruffin celebrated just yesterday. I know, still out there celebrating. Rosalind Oliver, her birthday coming up on Monday. Happy birthday to you. Happy birthday to my darling daughter, Anne Catherine. Celebrated a week ago Friday on the 10th. Love you much. Proud Papa DJ Hitman, yeah. Happy birthday, Mrs. Elvina Dansler. And she celebrated just last Saturday on the 11th. Happy birthday wishes from Linda, Wanda, family, and loved ones. Happy birthday, Amber Bent of New York City, hometown. Celebrated back on the 13th. And birthday wishes coming from Uncle Deacon Edward. Happy birthday, Gloria McClellan. And she celebrated on Thursday the 16th. Family, friends, and the Super Soul Saturday program staff wish you the best. Happy birthday, Moses Cooper. Also celebrated on Thursday. Family and friends send their best. Happy birthday, Kim Hobson. And celebrated just yesterday from your family. They love you. From Billy, Debbie, Whitney, Antoine, and Jaheim. Happy birthday to my good friend Benny Woodard and his birthday coming up on Wednesday the 22nd. Also, happy birthday Mario Darnell, and he'll be celebrating at the end of the month on the 29th. Much love from Sharon Woodard. Happy birthday Melvin Johnson and Chuck Johnson. Uncle and nephew both celebrated or will be celebrating on Wednesday the 22nd. Family and friends love you. Happy birthday Bill Hurd, and celebrating next Saturday. Family and friends send their best. Happy 75th birthday, big 75, to Hallie Ruffin, and that was yesterday. May you see many, many more. Love from the Richie family. And also Violet Griffin. Violet Griffin Muhammad. And the family of Violet Griffin Muhammad would like to thank the Erie community for comforting words, prayers, and expressions of kindness in their time of bereavement. And that comes from the Richie and Green family. And some heavenly birthday wishes I'd like to pass along in loving memory of Peggy Anthony. And that was on July 12th. Love and miss you, Mom. With love from your children and grandchildren. Happy 94th heavenly birthday, Aretha Brooks. And that was on the 14th from Deacon Edward and family. And, of course, all of us here at the station. Doug Watson on July 14th, happy heavenly birthday. And Trey Watson on the 26th, happy heavenly birthday. And everyone out there celebrating a birthday, remember to give thanks to the man upstairs for seeing you through another year. Some anniversary wishes I'd like to pass along. Love to pass along anniversary wishes. Marcel and Karen Howard celebrated a week ago on the 11th. Happy anniversary from family and friends. Happy anniversary, Wayne and Connie Burnett. Also celebrated last Saturday. And happy anniversary wishes from family and friends. Happy anniversary, Moses and Nell Cooper. With love from family and friends. And that was today, the 18th, celebrating their anniversary. Happy anniversary, Moses and Nell Cooper.
Also, happy anniversary, Ronnie and Sonia Holman. And they will be celebrating their anniversary tomorrow. Family and friends, send you their best. And what I'm going to do is play a special song just for our anniversary couples, Marcel and Karen Howard, Wayne and Connie Burnett, Moses and Nell Cooper, and Ronnie and Sonia Holman. As we get back into the music, Luther Vandross going out to our anniversary couples.

Super Soul Saturday, 90.5 WERG. The one and only Luther Vandross. And anniversary wishes once again going out to Marcel and Karen Howard, Wayne and Connie Burnett, Moses and Nell Cooper, as well as Ronnie and Sonia Holman. Well, coming up tomorrow at 11 o'clock a.m., the Morning Star Baptist Church is going to be celebrating its pastor's 13th pastoral celebration. And the guest speaker is going to be Reverend Rochelle Massey Harris, Associate Minister of Shiloh Baptist Church and Pastor of Prison Ministry in New York State. The public is welcome to attend this celebration honoring Pastor D.F. Hunter and First Lady Nicole Hunter. Looking forward to seeing you there. Also, tomorrow going on from 1 o'clock to 4 o'clock p.m., the Altered State Distillery, 1535 West 8th. They're going to be presenting legendary Erie group One World Tribe as part of the Dock Cider Reunion. The old Dock Cider Club was host to a whole bunch of great performances back in the day. And the Erie community is invited to come and reconnect with old friends of the Dock Cider and fans of One World Tribe. Should be a great event, 1 o'clock till 4 o'clock. And that is sponsored by the Altered Sending Legendary Erie Group One World Tribe as part of the Dock Cider Reunion. The old Dock Cider Club was host to a whole bunch of great performances back in the day. And the Erie community is invited to come and reconnect with old friends of the Dock Cider and fans of One World Tribe. Should be a great event, 1 o'clock till 4 o'clock. And that is sponsored by the Altered State Distillery. Also going on tomorrow at 2 o'clock p.m.

more details, you can call 456-4011. You can get you a dinner and then head on out and go see One World Tribe. Sounds like a good time. And that's all going on tomorrow, so be aware of that. And weather-wise, my goodness, I don't understand this. This is the first time I've seen a weather forecast like this, but right now we have 88 degrees. Looks like we've got some thunderstorms moving in the area. There is a severe thunderstorm watch all the way till 9 o'clock tonight. And I do hope we get a little rain. My lawn sure could use it. Thunderstorms this afternoon were about at our peak at 88. For tonight, thunderstorms likely. Now get this, patchy smoke. What in the world? Patchy smoke. They're calling for patchy smoke overnight, the low 65. And for the Lord's Day on Sunday, they're calling for patchy smoke once again. The captain just rambled into the studio. Captain, have you ever heard of a weather forecast where they're calling for patchy smoke?

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1: Is that what it's all about? We're getting patchy smoke from all these fires going on.
0: That's from those Canadian wildfires, yes.
1: Well, that explains it. Thank you, Captain. The Captain will be with you at the top of the hour to get you through the rest of this Super Soul Saturday afternoon with the patchy smoke and all. I guess that's how they were calling for a air advisory. The air conditions outside of nasty. But once again, I'd like to say hello to my good friends down in Jackson, Mississippi, listening on the web this afternoon. Down in Jackson, 95 and mostly cloudy. And to my good friends down in Memphis, also listening on the web. Hello, Larry Chambers. Mostly sunny in Memphis and 94 degrees. Once again, we have 88 degrees in town. And just wrapping things up here on the Juke Joint. Stay with us.
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90.5 WERJ. DJ Hitman saying thank you for tuning in this afternoon, and I've got to slide to the side and let the captain get his ride. The captain is coming your way at the top of the hour. He'll keep you entertained for the remainder of this Super Soul Saturday afternoon. And look at that, the rain is coming down. There is a severe thunderstorm till 9 o'clock tonight, so be aware of that. Thank you so much once again for tuning in. Thank you to everyone that gave me a call. You made the afternoon go by so nicely. And we'll have to do it again next week at the same time. In the meantime, have yourself a great week. Remember, if God can lead you to it, He can see you through it. Stay tuned for the captain right here on 90.5 WERJ. Tyrone to get us out of here.

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0: to the hour of 5 o'clock, and good evening, everybody. You're listening to Super Soul Saturday on 90.5 WERG with the captain in the house, playing a little bit of house. And I'll be here to the hour of 8 o'clock playing your very best music in the city. That's music from Black Coffee featuring Boosie and Turn Me On. Before that, we had music from Ukes and Ellis Aaron, Do It For The Soul. Before that, we had music from Stacey Kidd and Tiffany Jenkins, Let It Blow. A little bit of African house. And starting things off, we had music from Tortured Soul and Enjoy It Now. Sunday, July 19th at 11 a.m., Morningstar Baptist Church will celebrate its pastor's 13th pastoral celebration. The guest speaker will be Rochelle Massey Harris, Associate Minister of Shiloh Baptist Church and Pastor of Prison Ministry of New York State. The public is welcome to attend this celebration honoring Pastor D.E. Hunter and First Lady Cocole Hunter. Looking forward to seeing you there. We'll be back with the weather forecast and more great music after these important messages.
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0: The National Weather Service says for this afternoon, there are showers and thunderstorms likely, then showers and possibly a thunderstorm after 4 p.m. with a high of 82. Chance of precipitation is 80%. New rainfall amounts between a tenth and quarter of an inch, except higher amounts possible in thunderstorms. For tonight's shower, more showers and thunderstorms likely, mainly before 9 p.m., then patchy smoke between 10 p.m. and 3 a.m., mostly clear, then becoming mostly cloudy towards daybreak with a low of 65. And for Sunday, it's going to be a little bit of patchy smoke before 4 p.m., then patchy smoke after 5 p.m., then it'll be sunny with a high of 72. A lot going on there. Currently in the Bay City, it is a wet 88 degrees. Continuing the music here is Sweetback, and You Will Ride.

0: On Sunday, July 19th, from 1 to 4 p.m., Altered State Distillery, 1535 West 8th Street, will present legendary Erie group One World Tribe as part of the Docksider Reunion. The old Docksider Club was host to many great performances. The Erie community is invited to come and reconnect with old friends and fans. We'll be back with more good music after these important messages.
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3: Today from 11 a.m. until 5 p.m., the Amer Marcella Festival will be held in Perry Square. Amer Marcella features multicultural stage performances, children's activities, drumming workshops, and global food. The annual Amer Marcella Festival welcomes people of all ethnicities, ages, and backgrounds to share and celebrate their common humanity.

That was music from Ark Rose, and that was called Pretty Girl. It is currently five minutes before the hour of 6 o'clock, finishing up the first hour of Music with the Captain. In the next hour, we're going to have some music from Addie Oasis, Maze and Frankie Beverly, Jay Dilla, and a lot more. So keep it locked in. We are 90.5 WERG. Taking us out this hour is music from Omar, and this is called Gave My Heart, DJ Jazzy Jeff Mix.

birds with the power to fuel rockets. Just in the same time, it's so perfect for me to drop this. It's getting to the point where they're begging the kid to stop it. It's hard to honor such requests when you're bathing in profit. With this I said, it's come to pass, now they calling me prophet. Lord, special how I touch the people when I'm speaking. So precious like a moment of watching a baby sleeping. Infectious like a opponents that's always catching a beating. Through journeys that I travel and missions I be completing. Put the mic down and leave it with mama for safekeeping. Ha ha ha ha ha ha ha ha ha.

0: The hour of 6 o'clock, and you are into hour two of Music with the Captain, with music from Brand Nubian, and don't let it go to your head. The Greater Erie Community Action Committee, JCAC, is pleased to announce it has received continuation funding through a federal AmeriCorps grant to support its AmeriCorps Seniors Retired and Senior Volunteer Program, RSVP. 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We'll be back with more good music after this.
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0: 29 minutes after the hour of 6 o'clock. Kicking off the second hour music with a little bit of old school hip hop. Music from Queen Latifah and UNITY. 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We'll be back with some music from Addie Oasis after these important messages.
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0: It is currently 15 minutes before the hour of 7 o'clock. That was music from Butcher Brown, and I Can Say to You. We got some birthday announcements for you. Happy birthday going out to Jared Keys, celebrating July 14th. Bobby Woodard celebrated July 15th. Hallie Ruffin, she celebrated on July 17th. And Rosalind Oliver, she celebrates July 20th. Happy birthday to Ann Catherine on July 10th. That's from Proud Papa, DJ Hitman. Happy birthday to Mrs. Alvina Dantzler on July 11th from Linda, Wanda, family, and loved ones. Happy birthday to Amber Bent of New York City, July 13th. That's from your uncle, Edward. Happy birthday to Gloria McClellan on July 16th from family, friends, and the Super Soul Saturday program staff. We also have a happy birthday to Moses Cooper on July 16th from family and friends. Happy birthday to Kim Hobson on July 17th from your family. We love you. That's from Billy, Debbie, Whitney, Antoine, and Jaheen. Happy birthday to Benny Woodard on July 22nd. Mario Darnell, July 29th, of love from Sharon Woodard. Happy birthday to Melvin Johnson and Chuck Johnson, uncle and nephew, both celebrating on the same day, July 22nd, from family and friends. We love you. Happy birthday to Billy Hurd on July 25th, and that is from family and friends. In loving memory of Peggy Anthony on July 12th, we love you and miss you, Mom, with love from your children and grandchildren. Happy 94th heavenly birthday to Aretha Brooks on July 14th. That's from Edward and family. Also, happy birthday going out to Doug Watson. Happy heavenly to you. And happy anniversary going out to Marcel and Karen Howard on July 11th from family and friends. Happy anniversary to Wayne and Connie Burnett on July 11th from family and friends. And happy anniversary to Moses and Nell Cooper with love from family and friends. And that is on July 18th today. Happy anniversary to Ronnie and Sonia Holman on July 19th. And that is also from family and friends. You're here with the captain. We are into hour two of music. Background sounds from Confunction and Indian Summer Love.
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That's music from Teddy Swims, and that is called Mercy, Mercy Me. It is currently 5 minutes before the hour of 7 o'clock, finishing up the second hour, Music with the Captain. And in the third and final hour, you know we go into the smooth sailing hour. 60 minutes of smooth, mellow, and classic grooves. So keep it locked in. We are 90.5 WERG. Taking us out this hour is Music.

0: Music from Jeff Bradshaw and Friends featuring Kenny Lattimore. And What Must I Do? He sang that. It is currently 29 minutes after the hour of 7 o'clock, and you are smack dab in the middle of the smooth sailing hour. And we just finished part one, and we're going to get ready to start part two. But first, I'm going to give you the weather forecast. For tonight, a chance of showers and thunderstorms, mainly before 9 p.m., then patchy smoke between 10 p.m. and 3 a.m. Mostly clear and becoming mostly cloudy towards daybreak with a low of 65. For Sunday, it's going to be more patchy smoke before 4 p.m., then patchy smoke after 5 p.m., but then it's going to be sunny with a high of 72. For Sunday night, patchy smoke after 9 p.m., and then mostly clear with a low of 63. An extended forecast for Monday, it's going to clear up. It's going to be mostly sunny with a high of 76. Currently here in the Bay City, the temperature is 78 degrees. We'll be back with part two of the Smooth Sailing Hour after these important messages.
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2: Sunday, July 19th at 11 a.m., the Morning Star Baptist Church is celebrating its pastor's 13th pastoral celebration. The guest speaker will be Reverend Rochelle Massey Harris, Associate Minister of Shiloh Baptist Church and Pastor of Prison Ministry in New York State. The public is welcome to attend this celebration, honoring Pastor D.F. Hunter and First Lady Cocoa Hunter. Looking forward to seeing you there.
0: It is currently 7:31, and we just finished part one of the Smooth Sailing Hour, and we're going to start part two and give you a little treat here. This is music featuring Lettucey and Bilal. This is a tribute to Curtis Mayfield featuring the WDR Funk House Orchestra, and Lettucey is going to sing Now That You're Gone, and then Bilal is going to follow it up with The Other Side of Town. Let's get it started.
4: Yeah, Bilal. Future Shock.

That piece was called Now You're Gone. We're still here. Next piece is called The Other Side of Town.

That was music from Amaria, and that was called Endlessly. It's currently 4 minutes before the hour of 8 o'clock, and that's going to do it for me. This has been the captain at the controls playing the music for you this evening. I hope you enjoyed the show. I enjoyed playing the music for you. In the 8 o'clock hour, Jazz Electric with Mr. J is on tap, so keep it locked into 90.5 WERG. Going to end the show tonight with some music from Zoe and Tall Black Guy featuring J.L. Ivy. This is a short but a beautiful song, and this is called A Beauty Dance. Stretch your soul. Stay safe and have a great weekend. Peace.

stretch your soul. Well, ain't that the goal? To grow, to rewrite the code, to become greater than the latest version of yourself, to magically find a way to do more, to somehow climb beyond your limits, to start again in the midst of thinking you will finish. That blemish is merely evidence that you ain't done. Your light is as bright as a thousand suns. This is a beautiful beginning, a righteous reminder that the joy in your story is never ending. We're forever bending, blending, patience with endurance. Our connection to what's ancient is our insurance. The sweet laughs in our lives are our assurance that we gon' be alright. Don't lose your fight. Don't lose your light. What's too heavy to hold, don't be afraid to let go. Let your love become so confident that it's immeasurable.

0: The main threat will be strong, damaging winds, but isolated tornadoes are also possible. And even outside of the storms, it'll be a breezy day as well. Look for the rain to taper off after midnight tonight. I'm meteorologist Ben Kuchnerkavich on the Glenora Radio Network.
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